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We gotta shake the dust to get the whole crowd jumping. Sip some moves to get the knees to move. We gotta turn it up to get the party pumping. Cup the puffs to get you high enough. We gotta fire up to get the whole place bumping. Sip some moves to get the knees to move. 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